0: 91.2 FM.
1: 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We're going to teach it to you, and you're going to sing with us. Yeah. 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And Steve's going to teach you the words. 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